0: Somebody sing. Somebody sing.
1: Hello, hello, hello.
0: 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Somebody cry.
1: Why, why, why?
0: Somebody sing. Somebody sing.
1: Hello, hello, hello.
0: Somebody say. Somebody cry.
1: Why, why, why?
0: Somebody sing.

0: Somebody sing. Somebody sing.
1: Hello, hello, hello.
0: Somebody sing. Somebody cry.
1: Why, why?
0: 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Somebody sing.
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0: 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Somebody.